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0: Can I come over?
1: Mm-hmm.
0: Oh, boy.
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0: 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It's From the Heartland with Camille Janssen. I got a call.

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1: Hi, honey. 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

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His head stayed up, and so did mine.